So more of your favorite that 70s radio, we should say. What do we have coming up? Just some stuff from our variety mix for now. We have some, I'm seeing some Villager, I'm seeing some Machine Drum, some Jordan Rakai, some Jackie Wilson. Gotta love that Jackie Wilson. So have a ball with that. Why don't you all? That's it from me, DJ Barnyard again. I'll be back next week, 5 to 7. It's 4th of July next week, isn't it? Is it? Hold on. Wait. It would be the 4th of July show. Oh, that's another holiday show, I guess. I don't know what I'm gonna do for the 4th of July. So that's up in the air right now, I guess. I'll have to figure that one out. But it'll be something fun. So, keep your ears peeled to that 70s radio next Saturday, 5 to 7. And keep your ears peeled to Radio K for the rest of all time, actually. Here's Villager with Gleam right here on Radio K, Real College Radio.

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0: Hello, this is Andrew WK. I'm very happy to be on this radio station. So happy that I named myself after it. This is Radio K.
1: Fellas, I'm ready to get up and do my thing.
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1: I want to get into it, man, you know. 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
2: Yeah.
1: Moving, doing it, you know.
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1: Can I count it off?
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He can play like a kerosene. 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
0: You just heard Goodbye, Mr. Blue by Father John Misty.
1: Prior to that, we had The Hum of Your Voice by Caitlin Angelica.
0: Before that, we had My Roots Are Strong and Deep by The Microphones.
1: And kicked the set off with Gasoline by Buck Meek.
0: Buck Meek.
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1: And I'm DJ Vera.
0: And I'm DJ Paradise. This is the very beginning of the show.
1: Yes, and we co-host the show, if you couldn't guess from that.
0: Yeah, I was all alone last week, so yeah, I'm happy to have a friend with me.
1: Sometimes we have even three people, but honestly with the three, it's really hard to know who's going to be here and who will not be here.
0: Well, that's kind of the point. Summer, everything's in flux, in flow. People are traveling. People are out on voyages.
1: Yeah, I'm not going to be here for the next 2 weeks. Whoa. That's my huge announcement.
0: Some voyaging.
1: Voyage to Missouri. But it's been so long since I've sat in this spot for Mount Connections. I was a little flabbergasted, but I was a little confused.
0: DJ Vera is sitting at the command center.
1: I'm in control. Ooh.
0: I want to talk about, that Caitlin Angelica, she's a local artist. She's also in the band Makin' Out, but I like her folk music so, so much. That album's a few years old now. Mm. It's called Now I Know. Really, really good stuff.
1: Yeah, I like that. I liked that one.
0: And then I also had to play the microphones because I was just on a road trip.
1: You love the microphones.
0: And I was listening to the microphones a bunch.
1: Yeah. I don't know if I've heard that one by them. That was good. I liked it. I really like Father John Misty. He's one of my favorite, he was one of my favorite musicians in high school. I'm not too into all of his newer stuff, but this album, I think, is very underrated. Chloe in the Next 20th Century.
0: Yeah, that's one of his I don't know super well, but I liked that song.
1: I feel like it's kind of it's a slower album by him. I don't know. It feels very...
0: more of a slow burner, kind of?
1: Like a slow burner, it feels like something you'd hear at a bar or on a road trip.
0: Mm.
1: Okay. But, we got a set full of 60s music coming up.
0: Yes, going back in time.
1: We're going a normal amount back. Here on Radio K.
0: Real.
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1: Real country radio.
0: That's right. We just listened to Hoover with his song, I Only Wrote It For You.
1: Oh, yeah. Before that was He Was a Friend of Mine by The Byrds.
0: Prior to that, we had Julia with the... We had Julia by The Beatles.
1: And we started that all off with Sunday Morning by The Velvet Underground because it's Sunday morning.
0: Whoa. Whoa. Crazy.
1: Crazy things happening.
0: That was mostly our 60s set, although that last one, Hoover, technically was recorded in 1971, but close enough.
1: Yeah, like, who cares?
0: Uh-huh.
1: It wasn't really planned to be a 60s set. I just feel like I like a lot of music from the 60s.
0: Mm-hmm. Yeah, you grabbed those first two.
1: Mm-hmm.
0: Velvet Underground, The Beatles. I grabbed The Byrds.
1: Mm-hmm.
0: He Was a Friend of Mine. Really, really old folk song.
1: Mm-hmm.
0: I think originally from the British Isles, then from Appalachia, and then The Byrds sang it in response to Kennedy's murder, hence why they changed some of the lyrics to Down in Dallas Town.
1: Wow.
0: He was a leader of a country for such a precious time.
1: Wow, I should have been paying more attention to that song, because that sounds really interesting.
0: Well, the,
1: I was thinking about Minesweeper.
0: Minesweeper,
1: I've been playing a lot of Minesweeper.
0: I was also playing Minesweeper.
1: It's really fun. It's like, I like that game. I just, like, learned how to play it. Before, it looked too complicated, but now I feel like I know a secret.
0: I'm also still learning how to play it.
1: It's, like, it's not very easy.
0: I blew up the board a few times.
1: That's okay. I think I've done that, like, 20 times.
0: That last song you heard, Hoover, I've been super obsessed with that. That is the last song off of his album, The Last Outlaw Album, which was recorded in 1971, but only, like, rediscovered and reissued quite recently. I liked the meta-ness of that song, how he's singing about, like, hearing his song on the radio.
1: Mm.
0: And I especially like the song where... I like the part of the song where he's like, oh yeah, we turned it into a rock song for the radio, but it was supposed to be country.
1: Mm.
0: I just think that's cute.
1: Yeah, also was not paying enough attention to that. That sounds like a cool lyric as well. It's too early in the morning for me.
0: If you're currently in a place that has windows, unlike us, it's probably raining outside.
1: Yeah, and this is our rain set.
0: Yes.
1: Our rain-themed set.
0: I'm starting off with two songs where kind of like the instrumentation reminds me of the rain. Kind of like soft, gentle, then a little less gentle.
1: Yeah, mine are both just about rain. Mine are
0: Which
1: pretty face value rain songs.
0: Which is perfect. I love doing a rainy day set.
1: They're two songs that like I always get confused.
0: Mm.
1: So, yay!
0: Yay. I'm starting it off with a recent release. The artist's name is Natalie Wildgoose.
1: Mm.
0: She's from the UK. She recently put out this EP called Rural Hours.
1: Mm.
0: And the song is called A River Days.
1: I'm so excited to hear it.
0: On Radio K.
1: Real.
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1: You just heard Dry the Rain by the Beta Band.
0: Prior to that was As the Rain by Jeb Loy Nichols.
1: Before that was Roman Candle by Elliot Smith.
0: And we kicked the set off with River Days by Natalie Wildgoose. If you are just tuning in, this is Mountain Connections, the folk
1: bluegrass country show
0: on Radio K. And it's raining outside.
1: It is raining quite badly. Both of us got caught in it on our way here.
0: Yeah.
1: But that's okay. That's just how it goes.
0: We used it as some inspiration.
1: Yeah.
0: For that set there.
1: Well, that As the Rain by Jeb Loy Nichols is in the Good Will Hunting soundtrack, which was my car in high school didn't really like, you couldn't like Bluetooth in. So all I really did was listen to CDs, and my dad had the Good Will Hunting soundtrack on CD, and I would listen to that like every morning on my way to school.
0: Mm-hmm. And I can tell it was a formative thing in your music taste.
1: Oh yeah. But whoa, speaking of, who made the soundtrack for Good Will Hunting if not Elliot Smith?
0: Heck yeah.
1: And a lot of his songs from Roman Candle are on it.
0: Yeah, I picked out Roman Candle for that set because, like, the electric guitar that comes in at points reminds me of rain.
1: I've never noticed that, but I agree.
0: Mm-hmm.
1: I love that song.
0: And then the Beta Band, I don't know why, in my head, so I've never listened to them that much. In my head, I was thinking, oh, they're, like, 60s, 70s. In my head, I was thinking of, like, the Flying Burrito Brothers.
1: Yeah.
0: Adjacent, but no, they're from 1996.
1: Mm.
0: Scottish musical group.
1: I think I only know that one song from them. I was listening to it at like around the same time that I was listening to As the Rain. So those have always gotten like confused in my head. But
0: we got a recommendation for another rain song.
1: I like that song. It's in a video game.
0: Raindrops Keep Falling on My Head. We're gonna look for that and see if we can fit it in.
1: I hope we do.
0: Thanks for listening in. Thanks for emailing us your requests.
1: Yes.
0: We'll see if we can find these.
1: Appreciate it.
0: Ooh.
1: I can't read this one. I'm a little too far.
0: All right. Next up, we got a request based on that Elliot Smith for some This Is Lorelei. Mm. We did not have the song and album that was requested, but we do have...
1: We have one This Is Lorelei song.
0: Well, it's actually MJ Lenderman covering a This Is Lorelei song.
1: Hey, that's okay.
0: So we're doing a little Dancing in the Club by MJ Lenderman, also by This Is Lorelei. Then after that, we're getting into some Alex Amen, which I'm so excited to play.
1: Mm.
0: I love his new album so much.
1: I agree.
0: So stick around for all that and more on Radio K.
1: Real.
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1: Real college country radio.
0: That's right. We just heard Ye Vagabonds with their song The Flood.
1: Before that, was Raindrops Keep Falling on My Head by BJ Thomas.
0: Heck yeah. Before that, we had Alex Amen with California Blues.
1: And we started that all off with Dancing in the Club, covered by MJ Lenderman by This Is Lorelei.
0: Yes. A few requests in there. That was mostly requests.
1: Was that? No, it was just two, right?
0: No, it was three. This Is Lorelei,
1: BJ Thomas,
0: and Ye Vagabonds.
1: Yes, thank you for all your requests and kind messages. We love to see them. We love to read them.
0: Uh-huh. And people have been loving the rain theme.
1: Yeah, there's so many songs about rain. Uh-huh. But that BJ Thomas song, I mentioned it's in a video game. It's in Death Stranding 2. There's this character named Rainy, and it took her theme song. It's a Hideo Kojima game, and he always has like a kind of cool soundtrack going on. Mm-hmm. And in the second Death Stranding, you're like allowed to like play music when you walk around, because it's kind of like a free roam game. Mm-hmm. Like a bit, and like you can play like playlists and stuff, and one of the songs is Raindrops Keep Falling on My Head, I think.
0: I love that. That's a song that reminds me of my youth. Like, I don't remember where I heard it, but I know I heard it a lot as a kid, and I feel like I haven't heard it in a long time.
1: I think it might be like in a new movie or something, because I keep on seeing it. I don't know. Let me look into this. You go on an anecdote.
0: Oh, what's an anecdote? Ye Vagabonds, The Flood, that is a song off their album from earlier this year, All Tied Together. It came out right at the beginning of the year. They are an Irish band I've been really digging for a while. I play them a lot on this program and in general. The Flood, I think, is cool because it's about gentrification in Dublin. Mm. Dublin is a city that has been having a huge housing crisis for kind of a long time now. I actually got to talk to the two brothers in Ye Vagabonds when they were here in the winter time, and they talked a bit about how, like, they're originally from somewhere in rural Ireland, but then they moved to Dublin, and, like, getting into the folk scene in Dublin was, like, very rewarding for them. I don't think I can... It's hard for me to do justice to, like, the things they were talking about, because it was like, oh, Irish politics, Irish culture, super above my head. But they make really, really beautiful music about it all.
1: It was in Final Destination Bloodlines or something, but, no. Mm-hmm. But the only thing I know it from is Death Stranding 2. It was also in Spider-Man 2.
0: Oh, nice.
1: But yeah, I don't know. I really like Ye Vagabonds, and that song's really good.
0: Mm-hmm. Next up, we're gonna keep on with the music. We're gonna hear one more singer from Across the Pond, good old Labby Siffre. Then after that, we're going to come back to America for some banjo music, I think.
1: Yeah. Ooh, mine doesn't have banjo in it. Maybe we can end on
0: mine. I got one banjo song.
1: Okay. I think, don't you have two?
0: No, I have Doc Watson, but that's on guitar.
1: Wow.
0: Doc Watson played both. Doc Watson was a multi-instrumentalist.
1: Wow.
0: But first up, here's Crying, Laughing, Loving, Lying by Labby Siffre on Radio K.
1: Real.
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0: 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Because you're listening.
1: Run down.
0: Yes.
1: Okay.
0: Thank you.
1: Yes.
0: You're tuned in to Mountain Connections, the folk and country show. We just heard some Fleetwood Mac with their song Over and Over.
1: Before that was Doc's Guitar by The Doc, by Doc Watson.
0: Right before that, we had The Grand Design by Willie Carlisle. That was the Gems on VHS field recording version.
1: And then we started that off with Crying, Laughing, Loving, Lying by Lobby Surfree.
0: Yes. So much good stuff in there. I picked the two middle songs for some old-time type things.
1: Mm.
0: Willie Carlisle, maybe my favorite artist ever at the moment.
1: Mm. Yeah.
0: I'm so obsessed with him. I've made you listen to a lot of him.
1: I feel like, but whenever I listen to him, I feel like I don't know what he sounds like. We are getting a call.
0: Oh.
1: Call back in like a minute or two. We can't answer.
0: Yeah, we can't answer while we're breaking, but.
1: But we can answer eventually.
0: We can answer in a bit. Doc Watson. I've also been getting super into Doc Watson lately.
1: I've noticed that.
0: Mm-hmm.
1: Not a Mount Connection shift without a Doc Watson song playing.
0: Mm-hmm.
1: I don't know. Over and Over by Fleetwood Mac is like my song of the summer.
0: Heck yeah, I feel that. Like, it has kind of like a low rumbling thunder feeling to it.
1: Yeah, so. I get that. Yeah. Well, also we played it on vinyl, so.
0: Mm-hmm.
1: But I don't know. It's not sang by Stevie Nicks. It's sang by the other.
0: Christine. What's her name?
1: I don't know.
0: I should know her name. Everyone is screaming into their, Christine McVie.
1: Christine McVie.
0: Everyone was screaming that name into their radios.
1: I'm really bad with names. I just found out that Lou Reed is in Velvet Underground. Lou Reed is in the Velvet Underground. I did not
0: know
1: that.
0: That is so brave of you to admit that
1: no,
0: on air.
1: Well, I only knew them. Like, I found out about, I don't care. It's my truth.
0: Mm-hmm. Yes, I'm proud you're living your truth.
1: I found out about them through my sister. My sister played, like Stephanie says, in the car, and I stole it. And then, like, I don't know. I didn't really know, like, I didn't know too much of, like, their experimental stuff.
0: Mm. So,
1: but I don't know. Don't care. Like, I don't know. I like the Velvet Underground a lot.
0: Me as well. This next set, I'm taking us down to Louisiana for a little...
1: Whoa.
0: Just a little Kiki Cavazos. She is a singer-songwriter I adore.
1: Mm.
0: A few months ago, she put out this really great album called Goodbye Blues. And this is one of the singles from that called Hawthorne and Heartache.
1: Mm.
0: Here on Radio K.
1: Real.
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0: College radio. You just heard Jim Croce with Operator, That's Not the Way It Feels.
1: Before that was Tell Me Why by Neil Young.
0: Prior to that, we had Bowling Green by the Cosway Sisters.
1: And we started that all off with Hawthorne and Heartache by Kiki Cavazos.
0: Whoa.
1: Whoa.
0: What a beautiful cross-section of...
1: There's just a lot going on, yeah. I feel like. Yeah.
0: We started off in New Orleans with Kiki Cavazos, then Appalachia with the Cosway Sisters, then...
1: Canada
0: with Neil Young. And then, where's Jim Croce from? I want to guess Georgia.
1: Well, yeah, he's walking back to there.
0: Yeah, because he's walking back to there.
1: But I don't know. I felt like New Mexico. Philadelphia.
0: Huh.
1: Maybe Georgia's a... I think Georgia's a girl. Walking, because she's the only one who knows.
0: I see.
1: Yeah.
0: I see.
1: But I don't know. Yeah. I would have never expected Philadelphia.
0: Yeah, me neither. That Neil Young was on vinyl. That's one of my favorite vinyl records we got.
1: Really? I don't know. Mm-hmm. I'm really into that song recently.
0: That was a really sad set.
1: Yeah. Is this next one going to be happy?
0: I don't know.
1: I forgot what I put.
0: You picked out the first one, and then we have a request.
1: Well, the first one is a request from a caller who wanted to hear some Garth Brooks. I think this is the Garth Brooks song I know that I liked. We'll see.
0: Hype. It's live, right?
1: Yeah. We have... The only Garth Brooks we have is a live album. And it has, like, every Garth Brooks song ever on it.
0: Nice. But we're going to start with that. Then we had a request for The Free Design, who I don't know, but it's looking like some 60s folk rock. So get hype for that.
1: Get hype. And we have other stuff, too. I kind of forgot what I picked, but get hype.
0: Get hype. On Radio K?
1: Real.
0: Country.
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2: But it's funny. This song fits perfectly well right here. Song's called The Dance.

0: Remember that time Radio K got you through a breakup, a hangover, and finals week? Yeah, us too. Maybe throw us a couple bucks? 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We love you.
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0: We just listened to Fleet Foxes with Simsalabim.
1: Before that was America by Simone and Garfunkel.
0: By Simone. Prior to that, we had Kites Are Fun by The Free Design.
1: We started that off with The Dance by Garth Brooks, which was a listener request.
0: Whoa, The Free Design. I had never heard of them before, but that was a listener request. Thank you for requesting
1: Yeah.
0: That was so
1: It was
0: sick.
1: Like really like bossa nova-y. I liked it.
0: Super 60s.
1: Do you think they actually liked like kites though? I don't like, do you, have you ever like flown a kite?
0: When I was young, yes. When I was in Chicago earlier this month, I saw a dude like standing on one of the bridges flying a kite, and he did look like he was having a lot of fun.
1: Okay, maybe I need to, I don't think I've ever flown a kite.
0: I gotta try it.
1: Mm-hmm. Maybe by, again, I will be absent the next 2 weeks. Won't you too?
0: Yes, I will be absent the next 2 weeks, sadly.
1: But hopefully, there should be someone here.
0: Uh-huh.
1: For at least one of them.
0: Yeah.
1: But maybe in our 2 weeks, we'll go fly kites. And we will get back to you on if it is fun or not.
0: Yeah, if you enjoy kites, let us know. But you got to let us know quickly because we are out of
1: here
0: in like
1: 9 minutes. 8.5 minutes.
0: Damn. The time passes so quickly
1: it doesn't
0: when you're playing music.
1: When you're having fun and playing Minesweeper.
0: Uh-huh.
1: But thank you so much for all the requests today. It's really fun to hear from so many listeners.
0: Yes, for real. Also, sorry if you requested Fleet Foxes earlier. We were kind of ignoring those because we knew we wanted to play
1: Simsalabim. That's like I was stuck in my head this morning. Fleet Foxes always get stuck in my head during like rain or like wind.
0: Mm.
1: And it was a pretty windy, rainy morning.
0: Yes, it was. That it was.
1: Mm.
0: I'm really, really hoping the rain dies down by the time
1: too.
0: I gotta walk home.
1: Did you walk here as well?
0: Yes.
1: Wow. Rough.
0: Well, anyways, before we walk home, we have some more music we want to play.
1: Yes.
0: We're starting off with some country, a country song, but then after that, it's going to get more to, like, indie folk.
1: Yay!
0: 90s alt folk, whatnot.
1: Yay!
0: There's some Neutral Milk Hotel in there. But before we get to that, here's some Tyler Childers with Follow You to Virgie.
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0: What you gonna play now?
1: Bobby, I don't know. 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
0: Yeah.
1: One, two, three, make it.

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Radio K, real punk, hardcore radio. Hey guys, DJ Spy here on Clashed Attitudes this Sunday for the first time this month. Oh, it's all right though. I'm here. So we started out the set with some spaz. Dewey Decimal Stitch Core was the song. I think spaz is super funny. I can appreciate their extra instrumentals they use in their tunes. And then we had heard the Dillinger Escape Plan for 43% Burnt, some classic math core. And then we heard Embrace, Give Me Back. And then you had just heard Harvest Flood. And guys, I'm just going to let you know right now, we just listened to Harvest on the radio, but if I'm being honest with you, I think they might be playing at this moment. I'm just going to put it out there. They might be playing right now somewhere in Minneapolis in a VFW that I unfortunately have to miss to be here. But it's okay. That's what happens when you miss Clashed Attitudes. Sometimes you just gotta miss some stuff. And that's all right. And yeah, so pretty funny. I don't think Harvest has played a show since last summer, so they're playing here at this moment, and then they're doing a tour after, I believe. They're gonna be playing at Hellfest, so I think maybe it's like a kickoff for that, which is pretty fun. I saw them last time. They were around in Minneapolis at the Flying V, the old location. I think that was probably last July, something like that. But really cool band, really cool guys. I always like to play their CD on here just because I think it's cool we have it. And stuff about the other bands. Dillinger Escape Plan, I'm not going to lie, I literally just found a Dillinger Escape Plan shirt at an antique store yesterday. And it was kind of a crazy find. It's on an Anvil blank, but I don't think I really know exactly when it was made. I might have to do some research, but it's a pretty cool shirt, actually. It's a camo print with the logo on the front. It's pretty cool. You're just going to have to trust me. So just a fun little set by me. I don't think we'll be seeing our friends DJ Cicada and DJ Tiger Mask today, unfortunately. So you guys are stuck with me, but I think it'll be okay. I think we're going to have a lot of fun today together, so I wouldn't worry too much about it. Up next, I curated a fun little set for you guys. I actually put a lot of effort into that. New York Hardcore. I'm going to spin some New York Hardcore for you guys. I have been reading a book recently, Ray Capo's memoir. If you guys know Ray Capo from Youth of Today, among other things, it's kind of about his like spiritual awakening, but it's also just a really fun recount of like what it was like for hardcore in New York at the time when they were making music and stuff. So I kind of get a lot of crossover between these other bands and like Ray Capo's relationship with the other people in these bands. I think like, I don't remember the singer of Warzone's name, but they like had run into each other at a Krishna temple in New York, which I think is very interesting. So it's that inspired me to spin some New York hardcore for you guys. So I'll do that and I'll stop talking here on Clashed Attitudes on Radio K, real New York City hardcore radio.

0: Radio K, real hardcore radio. You're listening to Clashed Attitudes. I'm DJ Spy, and you just heard Born Against, my favorite housing project. I think this is a B-side song. I think the CD I grabbed, the Born Against CD I grabbed, is a, yeah, I think it's a bunch of B-sides. The Rebel Sound of S and Failure is what it's called, so if anyone is interested. I'd never heard that song before, but I like it. Pretty interesting stuff, I will say. Born Against is one of those New York hardcore bands I don't know that much about, but I do see them brought up a lot, so I'm like, maybe I gotta study up. I think I might have to do some studying. But before that, we heard Gorilla Biscuits Start Today. Classic New York hardcore band. One of the bands that got me into hardcore, and maybe just like punk in general, honestly. They're just that good. And then before that, we heard Earth Crisis, Smash or Be Smashed. Yep, gotta play some straight edge on Clashed Attitudes, since, as y'all know, DJ Spy is straight edge. That's me, guys. Earth Crisis is one of my favorite hardcore bands probably ever, which, I don't know, I think maybe is a little basic to say, maybe, but they're really good, and I kind of think they blend like metalcore into the genre very nicely. So I do like Earth Crisis a lot, and I think that they took the whole straight edge movement and really like the idea of being vegetarian as well, that like kind of started with Youth of Today and really cemented it into the movement, which I think is really cool. So yeah, I like Earth Crisis. And then we started out the set with Warzone, Back to School Again. I love Warzone as well. I think they're probably, they might have been the first band on Revelation Records, I believe. I don't think it's Open Your Eyes, the one album that that song is on, but I think maybe their other one was. But guys, I might be wrong, so feel free to call in any Warzone super fans and feel free to correct me on that if you would so like. So yeah, fun little set. I love New York hardcore. There's a bunch of bands that I would play that maybe we don't have. I really like Shelter and 108, kind of like the Krishna core sort of deal from that area that I like. I also really like Bold and like Breakdown, just some other like straight edge bands. But that was my fun little set. I think for this next set, I might play some unk punk, some classics. I have queued up the Dead Kennedys and Bad Religion. I know nothing about Bad Religion. I don't even think I know a single song. And I am the host of Clashed Attitudes. So I find that maybe if you guys felt a little insulted by that, I would understand. So I'm going to play some for you guys. And I don't know. We have to have the Misfits, right? I don't really like them, but I'm going to play it for the people, especially for my unk punk set. But we might not have it, or I might change my mind. So I guess you're going to have to stay tuned to really see what I'm going to play here, because I don't think I even really know. So that's it. Clashed Attitudes this fine Sunday afternoon. Little hot. Happy Pride, everybody. Happy Pride as well. I kind of forgot about that until now. Yeah, I'm gonna play some songs. You know, I'm just gonna stop talking because I'm not really thinking about what I'm saying here, and that's not a good thing. So, Clashed Attitudes, Radio K, you are listening to Real Punk Unk Radio.
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1: Oh, shit, what is going on? Come on, I'm not going to do it. Please, I'm going to be asking someone.

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You just heard Screeching Weasel, The Science of Myth, off of My Brain Hurts. I feel like when I get older, I'm like, I like this less and less, which is kind of unfortunate because they were probably one of those bands I liked when I was like 11 or 12. And I was like, oh, I'm so tough. I like Screeching Weasel. But then now I'm kind of just over it, I think. But, you know, that's fine. It doesn't hurt to spin it once in a while. You know, I can't just be in the booth just pleasing myself, you know. You got to play for the people. Otherwise, you're a little selfish. Before that, we heard Black Flag, Rise Above. Classic Black Flag song. I really, really, really like Black Flag. I honestly don't think I care for that album as much as the other ones, which is crazy to say. It's crazy to say that. But I think they become a little bit more unique and themselves later on My War and Slip It In as well. So I really like those ones. I do like Damaged, but do I love Damaged? I don't know. There are some fun songs on that one, though, like Rise Above, and also TV Party is a lot of fun as well. I like to have fun, too, guys, but I also kind of like when they get a little dark and dusty a little bit. I like their spoken word album, Family Man, a lot as well. So that's my spiel on that. Before that, Dead Kennedys, Chemical Warfare. I think they're fine. I think the Dead Kennedys are fine. I won't understate their influence, but I don't know if I would spin them all alone, if you guys are picking up what I'm putting down. And then we started out the set with The Bad Religion, Infected, which I really hated, guys. I'm so sorry. Why are we singing? Why are we singing? We're a punk band. I think I just get irritated sometimes because, you know, why are you trying to be like every other band, kind of? But also, maybe I shouldn't say that. Maybe I should just be kind, you know, because they didn't make it for me. I wasn't even born yet. I wasn't even born yet, you guys, when they made that, I'm pretty sure. Unless if they made it sooner than I thought, but whatever, I guess. So that was that set. It was fine, but I think everything's gonna be okay. I would guess. So coming up next, I gotta play some Converge because I've been listening to them quite a bit. But this one, Converge, we only have one Converge album. Let's see if it tells me what year it was made. I don't know if it's gonna tell me. I think this isn't a legit CD. The Dusk in Us, that was, let's find out together really quick. The Dusk in Us. 2017 Converge. It's still good. It's still really good because they're just that good. They made two albums this year that were both really good. So they still got it. But I kind of think it's an odd one to have a little bit, at least at the station, especially because like you think we would have Jane Doe, but we don't. But that's fine. I can play this one and some other stuff that very much I like. Because I'm in this booth, everybody, and you know what? I gotta keep myself merry, and I gotta keep going. So, up next on Radio K, Clash Attitudes, we got some Converge, some classic mathcore. Can I call them that? Metalcore? Mathcore? From their 2017 album. This is DJ Spy. 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

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You just heard Daughters, the Dead Singer. I like that song. I like the Daughters self-titled. People think it's not their best, but that's fine. I don't know if I think it's their best either. But I do like that song, and I do like that album. Before that, we heard Car Bomb, Hypnotic Worm, and then Bloodlet, Dogman with Horns, and then we started out the set with some Converge, A Single Tear. After that last set, I think I kind of just wanted to hear some people yell, so I figured I would play some people yelling, and then the Daughters as well, so I guess the singer, he's not much of a yeller on that album in particular, but on H-E Double Hockey Sticks songs, I don't know if I can say that word on here, and then Canada songs as well, he's a little bit more vocally intense, I will say. But I don't know, interesting band for sure. I like Car Bomb a lot, except they've been using some AI lately, so I think maybe we gotta cancel Car Bomb, y'all, because AI, come on now. No. And then Bloodlet, pretty awesome as well. I'm not sure what they've been getting up to lately, but with Converge, they just released their most recent album not that long ago. So Daughters canceled, Car Bomb, let's just cancel them, Bloodlet good to go, Converge good to go, can't cancel Converge, they're not doing it like anybody else, so we got to keep them in the rounds. For this next set, I think I'm gonna have a little bit of fun with you guys and do a little bit of a emo set. I'm not real emo radio, but I was looking through CDs and found one in particular that I was like, oh my goodness, I gotta play this. I wanna play it so bad. So I gotta play that for you guys, and then I'll just play some other emo stuff for you guys as well, because I'm pretty good at doing that. So I'm really excited for this next song. I'm not gonna tell you, I'm just gonna play it. So thanks for tuning in on Clashed Attitudes on Radio K. Real emo post-hardcore punk radio.

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You just heard Jerome's Dream, every day at 3:06. We don't know if it's AM or PM or something else, but it's every day at 3:06. Before that, Orchid and That Cat Turned to Smoke. Then we heard New Mirrors, My Name, and then we started out the set with Guys, The Seosin, 7 years. Classic song. Classic EP. I literally was just browsing our like recent stuff, like our recent CDs, and I saw that and I was like, that was the easiest grab of my life. And I know that it's Clashed Attitudes, but I honestly think it's okay, if I'm gonna be honest. Plus, it's my show right now. I'm gonna play some Seosin. I'm a girl, just let me do my thing. Yeah. I had a lot of fun. Hopefully that set was a lot of fun for you guys as well. A lot of classic stuff. A lot of stuff that I was into maybe a little bit before hardcore. Just a little bit before, but still very near and dear to my heart. But we gotta get back on track, you guys. Otherwise, I might stray even further. So, coming up, we got some classic bands, you guys. 7 Seconds. Does anyone like 7 Seconds? I do. The first, like, other sort of band that carried the straight edge ideology after Minor Threat, even though they're not a straight edge band, but they kind of spread that positive outlook, the drug-free life, and the importance of the youth. So we're gonna spin that. We'll have some other stuff as well in the last 30 or so minutes of Clashed Attitudes this Sunday, hosted by DJ Spy. That's me, you guys. Just me. Sorry if you miss my dear co-hosts. I miss them as well, but we'll see them very, very soon, I would think. So, enough talking. We only got so much time left, so I'm going to play some more music for you guys. Thank you for staying tuned into Clashed Attitudes on Radio K. Real Posse Radio.

Radio K, real punk radio. That set went by kind of fast, you guys. I realized I played some songs that maybe weren't very, very long. Speaking of songs that aren't long, you just heard Refused. I'm typing it in now. Refused, hook, line, sinker. You just heard Hook, Line, and Sinker by Refused. Very good song. And before that, we heard Man Afraid, Cemetery Ridge from Minneapolis. I think like 90s around. They've played with Harvest and Disembodied and those types of bands. Pretty awesome. Never heard of them before I started doing the radio here. Just goes to show there's some hidden gems in our library that I have no knowledge about until I come in and I play it. Then before that, we heard Negative Approach, Dead Stop. And then we started out the set with the 7 Seconds, Here's Your Warning. I don't think I remember picking a song off of the 7 Seconds album, so I think it just played the first song. That song was pretty good, though. I think it clocked in at under a minute, probably. I think if I really got to, if I got to go back in time and pick something else, I think I probably would have looked to see if there was a longer song on that first album they have, even though all the songs on there are probably pretty short. But it's okay, we can't dwell on the past, we gotta look towards the future. Coming up next on Radio K, I'm gonna play some Boris, which I don't really know much about this band, but I know that DJ Tiger Mask likes them, but there's only certain songs that they like. So some of the songs they don't like, and I don't know which ones they don't like and which ones they like. I think they like the ones that are longer in length. And this one that I have queued up is under 3 minutes, so I don't know. I guess maybe I'll listen to it, and then after I'll decide if DJ Tiger Mask would have liked it or not. I don't know. We're going to find out together, and then I just have some other stuff that I'll probably play for you guys. And 4:30, 4:35, we got a little bit longer together before Computer Love starts at 5 o'clock. So let's just keep it moving on Clashed Attitudes on Radio K. Real punk rock radio.

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Fan of the Beast Nestor AU.

Radio K, real punk radio. I just accidentally did a 5-song set, but you just heard Repulsion. What song did I play? You guys just heard Repulsion, Festering Boils. Good Repulsion song. I like that album. It's early grindcore, talking about zombies and stuff. Pretty cool. Before that, we heard Strife, Mon Bel Ami, off of a Victory Style compilation. Then before that, we heard some Minneapolis music. We heard Mold, Cardinal, and Human Body, Smear, two bands that are from here. Pretty cool stuff. And then we started out the set with that Boris song, Woman on the Screen. I don't think DJ Tiger Mask would have liked that song. I can conclude. Actually, now that I'm thinking about it, I think I saw the cover of that album when I was with them, and they were like, that one's so bad. So now I'm like, okay, I didn't hate it, but I could definitely see them hating it. So that's my update on that. Coming up, I got a request from my dad, guys. My dad requested a Ramones song. The one that he requested, though, we don't have for some reason. So I'm going to play another one for you. Hopefully that's okay. I know sometimes it seems like we would have something like that, but then we don't. But we just gotta make do with what we have. So I'll play some Ramones and then maybe some other stuff, and then I think I'm gonna leave, guys. Sorry. But it's all right, because you're gonna see me next week as well, or on my variety show, which is on Thursdays, 11 to 1. So you could see me there if you would like. But I gotta stop talking, because I do want to hear this Ramones song, because it's kind of a classic. I remember it from when I was younger, and I was like, guys, I like music, guys. I would go to school and be like, hey, everybody, I like music. So thanks for tuning in on this fine Sunday. Pride Month, we got the 4th of July coming up as well. Lots of fun stuff going on this summer. But it's always good to spend some time in the booth. No windows, don't even know what's going on outside. I don't have to know, because in the moment, all I care about is playing some tunes for y'all. So let's keep it going here on Radio K, our punk show, Clashed Attitudes, with DJ Spy, DJ Tiger Mask, and DJ Cicada, who are not here. But it's all right. We're still going to be listening to some real punk radio here on Radio K.

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2: 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Which, I don't know what you just heard.
1: You just heard something.
2: Scroll up.
1: You just heard
2: other.
1: Oh my gosh.
2: Other. No. Same computer.
1: Wait.
2: Other screen.
1: Oh, yes. Okay.
2: So.
1: You just heard Relief by Broken Social Scene. Before that was Info Hazard by Nina Jirachi.
2: Okay.
1: Don't Call Me Again by TK Meza.
2: Mm-hmm.
1: And Snail Zero Clean Version by ASAP Rocky.
2: Okay, that song was awesome. Can I say something? That song was great. I love songs about snails. And I've experienced the exact thing he was talking about in that song.
1: It's pretty magical.
2: Yeah.
1: It's pretty magical.
2: Snails are a vicious beast. Once they get in your fish tank, they do not get out.
1: Very hardy.
2: Yeah. I'll say.
1: It is now a new show.
2: It is
1: now Those Meddling Kids, where me, a high schooler, gets to play songs.
2: And I'm also here. I'm DJ Contrivance. I'm not a high schooler, but I'm here.
1: Here to make sure that it doesn't get too crazy.
2: Exactly. I'm here to keep the fun to a minimum.
1: So we got some minimum fun coming up. In my first set, we're going to be starting off with All Right by Kitty Craft.
2: Ooh.
1: Right here on Radio K.
2: Real
1: High School
2: Radio.